0: Słuchacie stacji RMF 5.
1: Let's get drunk, I'll pour my heart up through my mouth. This year's been hard for us, no doubt. Let's raise a glass to a better one. Let

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I was just actually like thinking about my $50, all I had to survive in Harlem. I was like, what's, you know, fuck you.

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Oh, you threw it all away, 'cause you're the devil in disguise. Now would you ever realize the consequences of your life?

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Don't worry. It will soon pass, whatever it is. Don't worry, be happy. I'm not worried.